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You have a strong constitution, and I'm not gonna let you down. 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
2: 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What you want me to do? 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I told him, he said, that's my house. 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He said. 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A man don't want a woman no more. 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

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I said, baby, can I ask you something? 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I said, I got money over here, money over there. I got a pain in my heart. 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You better be on your merry way. I just want to hurt real bad.

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Thank you so much. Hey, this is my son, Rick Jr. right here.

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Now I'm going to be a robber and a cheater.

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I sure wish that you could see mine. You've been talking about your woman. I sure wish that you could see mine. Every time the little girl starts to

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